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My heart is breaking, hands are shaking, bugs are crawling all over me. My heart is aching, hands are shaking, bugs are crawling all over me.

0: 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Per Tai. Per Mai. RTL. Per Vus.
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